0: Tarmac 3, PM 1.
1: Yeah, what is this?
0: 416 Shaw Street, currently before 70-year-old male who swallowed something. This is Washington's choke, but he's not actively choking.
1: Three copies. Yeah, he said he's not choking.
0: Negative, and he's breathing okay. Caller, I believe, wants him just to be checked out.
1: Okay,
0: that's right. Okay. Copy, so I advise on PM1.

dispatching ladder 4 at 16 Irvington Street for a CO alarm called in by residents. Again, fire alarm dispatching ladder 4 at 16 Irvington Street for a CO alarm called in by resident. No illness. Here across street is Irvington Court.

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0: 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We have no readings. It's going to be a faulted detector. We're returning.
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0: 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She's having some hip pain.

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0: Route 31, welfare check at Whaler's Place, 90 Riverside Ave, apartment 225. Pencil locate a Joseph Herbert, 99-year-old male. They haven't made contact in the mail since this morning. He's not answering the door.
1: Pencil.

0: Control to 33. Edison and Nash. Welfare check on a 35-year-old male. States that he had a house last week and now he doesn't. His name is Justin. He's wearing a black hoodie, red hat, black pants. He has a history of mental health issues.
1: Thank you, Bob.

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0: 33, is there a clinician available today?
1: Stand by, control 214.
2: I have a shoulder for
1: 14, I was unable to copy. Come back with that.
2: I do have the clinician with me. What was the address?
1: It's going to be Edison and Nash Road. If you could just make your way. 14 and 33, be advised. The male is requesting to go to crisis and did have 94C earlier.
0: Thank you.

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0: 32, Route 32, 34, 35. I remember hearing in Mount Pleasant and Cogsall, I that there was a bunch of kids shooting cars as they were driving past. Unknown if it's a BB gun or not. It was three kids with masks on, and they were using a large brown gun.
1: Copies.
2: Route 31 in control.
0: Go ahead.
1: Was this called in by the staff at Willis Place?
0: Negative. It was called in by the parties that are waiting by the mail department.
2: That's cool.

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1: Go ahead.
0: Is that caller still on the line?
1: Negative, they disconnected.
2: He's shot medics to Market Basket. Romeo's complaining of back pain, head pain.
1: Affirmative, do you have an approximate age?
2: Years old.
1: Copy.
3: About 31 in control.
1: Go ahead, Route 31.
3: Route 31 control.
1: Go ahead, Route 31.
3: I'm with the complainant. I guess they did make contact with the male. I'm just going to go up and check on them.
1: Receive.
3: Medical, let's go.

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1: Go ahead.
0: Can you put me on the old 6 at 23 Vial Street, please?
1: Received.

0: 35 to control. 35. Myself and a couple of other units are out here. We don't have anything showing. Can you do another call back, please?
1: Affirmative.

0: Control 35.
1: Responding.
0: Call is data should be in the area of the apartment complex. I believe that's Hillside Court.

0: 10-4. We'll head down to the area. Are they willing to speak with us and show us?
1: Negative.
0: That's all.

0: for the security control. Can you assign me an OF regarding this call? It's attached to the previous receiving video footage, and I'll be 16.
1: Copy.

0: 30 to patrol.
1: 30.
0: Control for the Mount Pleasant and Cogswell. The caller, are they a victim in this or just a witness?
1: Negative, they're just a witness. They were just concerned because they were running the street with the masks on. She didn't want to talk to police because her car wasn't hit.
0: Copy that. And does she have a better location? Because Hillside Court is about four blocks down, and then we have this Tabitha Lane over here. But we're not seeing anything.
1: Negative.

0: Ralph, are you on the control?
1: Ralph?
0: I spoke with that male. He is fine. He just did not hear the door. You can collateral for.
1: Received.

0: Let me see.
1: Did 30 C's out with a group?
0: Affirmative, he's also a group, that group of males at Hillside Corps.
1: Receive, come in group.
0: Copy.
1: 30 C's in room.
0: Received. Come to doing control. 23. Can you put me on a traffic stop? You can use 206 West Rodney Prince Boulevard. Out with mass tags, please. X-ray Zulu, Zulu. Tango E2. Should come back to a gray Honda Civic.
2: Copy.

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2: Ready, time zone.
1: Received. 130 control. 23. Can I get an operator on 2, please? Affirmative.
2: Go ahead.
1: Control, this car I believe is coming back revoked, insurance canceled. Is there a date? The driver is confused as to why it would be revoked, insurance canceled.
2: Stand by.

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0: 22 copies.

0: 14. Please give him a call, let him know he's going to be Ascension 12. He's cooperative right now, but he has a tendency to get a little aggressive. You should let him know that. Chief.
1: Not completely certain.
0: 33.
1: I'm going to be 16. Is there anything pending?
0: Negative at this time.
1: Can you show me your route to the yard for fuel, please?

0: 朋友，就是别说。
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0: Affirmative, 就别说。
1: Affirmative.
0: 22-12. 22. Control, this vehicle, do we have anything local that you can try to give them a call?
2: Stand by.That is a negative.
0: Copy.

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0: Can you show me route to Market Basket? Route 31. I guess that's actually going to be a robbery. It did happen about an hour ago, but I'm going to try to look at the video footage.
1: Received.

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0: Control, what time was that disturbance at the bus stop from Iowa Basket?
1: Stand by. First call came in at 7:47.
0: Copy that, and that's the one where the gun was mentioned?
1: Affirmative.
0: Thank you.

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0: Medic 2, it's going to be 133 William Street for a 38-year-old female, difficulty breathing, cold, and shaky.
1: Medic 2 has William Street.

0: Control Medic 3, PM1. Control PM1 as well.
1: PM1.
0: Medic 3, PM1, so I'm here, wait to 408 Cedar Street. It's going to be for a 21-year-old female that passed out outside. She is breathing.
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Again, fire alarm dispatching engine 7 to 408 Cedar Street for a 21-year-old female unconscious. 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

0: Control 30, around 38, parties are requesting for no sirens.
1: Well, number 7 is on the scene. Do they have an apartment number?

0: Control 30, be advised that the callers weren't being cooperative. They're not saying where they are. They're saying that the female is just sleeping, not answering any questions, but they're being outside of 402 Cedar Street.
1: So they're apparently in a car. They're just not confirming what car they're in.
2: They're telling us that this is just a girl sleeping in the car.
1: Silent copy.

0: 22 mile 38.
1: Copy.
2: Fire lots of Mrs. Tubby, we're gonna be clear. This is just a woman sleeping in her car.
3: File and copy, 10-7 clear.

0: Pearl 38 Control.
1: Oh.
0: We were able to make contact with the female. She said she was sleeping, but if you can still advise medics to come just to release the suspect.
1: 10-4, they're on the way.
2: 10-4. Give me a shot. I'm being canceled by fire.
3: Unable to copy.
2: I'm being canceled. Fire and police said she was just sleeping.
3: Received.
0: Medic 3, 10-4.
3: 10-4, Medic 3.

0: Control medic 3. Medic 3, be advised, PD is still requesting for you to make your way to check out the female. I do understand. I just checked with the officer. They are still requesting for medics to make their way to check out the female.
1: Right, I'll head back. Check out the sleeping female.
0: 10-4.
2: The mother says she's also fine. It's most likely going to be a refusal anyway. Yeah, if you want to keep them disregarded, that's fine. You can clear it out of 4.
0: 10-4. Go ahead, 3.
3: I'll repeat that for a station. You still want to send back over?

0: 31 to control. I have my number to control unit 16 from Market Rescue.
1: Copy. Control to 31, so they're going to reset.
0: Reset.
1: Copy, 21.

0: 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Division Street, apartment number 1, Suite Sakani. She wants to report a landlord dispute.
1: Copy.
2: 21, Control.
0: 21.
2: You can close this out if not, sir.
0: Copy. Control 23.
3: 23.
0: 21 Salisbury Street. It's going to be for the caller in apartment number 2. The people block the driveway, they can't leave.
3: 23, copy.

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1: 14.
0: Can you put me on a check of welfare, please, of your county and census?
1: Copy. The county of Burgess.
0: County and Kempton.
1: Copy.

0: Intel 21 and 25. Three Orchard Street, it's going to be on a disturbance call, say to a female starting to stab at the party.
1: Twenty-five call, please.

0: can tell that you're just flying to Orchard Street. It's going to be a dark-skinned female with her hair in a bun. He wants to try to get more information. The caller did state that the female has stopped the weight in the past.
1: Levin's always fluffy.
0: Coffee.

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Was units for Orchard Street. Open line, parties arguing.

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1: 23.
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0: 23, Route 11, starting here, way to 313 Orchard Street, is fault.
1: 23 is a route.

control the 12. Going to be 12 Root Street, the Trip Towers. 11 meter ping. Female states that she was being harassed, but refused to provide an address unless the call taker provided her with her rights. There's been no answer or callback.

0: 65 North Front Street, apartment number 3. It's going to be for a 64-year-old male, dizzy and blurred vision.
1: Go ahead. Can you send me no one from the little kitchen?
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Go ahead. 24, it's going to be 22 Craco Street, Apartment 1. Going to meet with a Yolava Monster report for 2008 Infiniti stolen. They said it was outside of our house a little while ago.

0: 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Go ahead. You can assign me an AR, and you can show me a route to booking with one female, starting mileage is 0 your time.
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1: 22. It's going to be Dartmouth and Washington for silver Honda parts at the corner. It's been outside idling for 45 minutes and the caller is complaining that the muffler is very loud and they can't tell if anyone's inside.
2: Copy.

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0: 10-4, 33, if you could just start making your way to 513 Church Street, door number 11 on the back side, close to the back garage door is open halfway, and they don't know if anyone's inside or there.
2: Alright, here's your...
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2: Route 31.
0: 31, Route 31, 126 Nash Road, Apartment 1. Caller states that he went to go pick up his children from their mother, and she assaulted him. He is refusing medics.
1: 31,

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0: 10-4.
2: Mary, clear to control.
1: Sorry.
2: Should I call back? Not sure what's wrong.
1: Stand by. Received.
0: 10-4, 23, were you trying to raise? Control 23, were you trying to raise control?
1: 23 is out on county and Allen.
0: Copy.

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0: Sir, Dartmouth in Washington for the silver Honda that's been parked there for 45 minutes with a loud muffler.
1: 25 copies.
0: Go ahead.
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1: 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Ground 11 short.
0: Ground 11 short.
2: Ground 11, I couldn't copy. Come back.
0: Now it's 22.
2: 10-4.
0: 20, 22.
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0: 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Garage door 11 is about a quarter of the way opening the entry, but we're unable to close it.
1: Stand by.

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1: Line 4.
0: 1024 Kings Highway, going to be at the Savers. 37-year-old female just had a seizure. She did her head when she was convulsing. Lasted about 3 minutes. She's no longer seizing.
1: 4 copy.
2: Total control. Can you have on that call back? I got nothing.
3: Negative, no answer.
2: Coffee, you can clear zone then.
3: 10-4. Control to 34, that's a negative. We don't have any updated emergency contact.
2: Coffee.
0: Where are you trying to contact us? I wasn't sure if your portable was working, so I tried contacting you in quarters. But I got you over here. Okay. You can show us when you're to the call. Received.
2: Right, radio control.
0: Sorry.
2: Could you set fire away for assistance with extrication so let him know he weighs too heavy?
0: Received.
2: EMS 4 to control.
0: EMS 4.
2: I'm going to take that medical alarm on Central Ave for P1.
4: Car, at the moment, you can clear this out, 08, show me 16.
3: Copy.
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6: Can I get an 01? And then you can still show something if you haven't contacted anyone yet.

0: 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There's no updated number for an EC for the site.
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4: 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Is that all we would call this?

0: Michelle, if you need the phone number, I have it.
1: Go ahead.
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1: Responding.
0: The alarm company does not have an active address at 513 Church Street. The system for the non-affiliated speaker number anymore.
1: Thank you.
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0: I have a Damon Jones 3-1897, and that female is Yankee Alpha Sierra Hotel India Romeo Alpha, last name Torres. He does not know her date of birth. He said she's either 28 or 29 years old.
1: Copy. I have both parties backfilled. They're both negative papers and ROs. The female's date of birth is going to be 12/7/97, and Damon Jones is 3/18/97.
0: 10-4.
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0: Bergen Gardens, 68 South Street. Outside, you're going to meet with a Faith Rivera. Wants to report a violation of an RO.
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0: 23, 24, it's going to be 21 Salisbury Street. Parties in the background talking about the last time cops were there, possibly having a dispute, male and female talking.
2: 24,
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3: Control, could you possibly attempt to call back? I can't find her.
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0: control of 23 and 24, be advised, the only previous call that we see was regarding a vehicle blocking a driveway. The male and females were talking about the fact that no child charges have been filed and someone's skull was possibly cut in half.
1: Control 21.

0: Central to Union Just Plymouth, Salisbury, be advised. We did run the number and it comes back to two parties out at 20, A. Kevin B. Carvalho and Harry Colton.
1: Well, this is called distribution on the add-on process.

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0: 后面坐一个听众。
1: 23.
0: You can disregard any other units coming this way. It was an accidental call. They're not arguing. They were just discussing what happened previously.
1: Received. Control 22. You can disregard.
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23. 23. 23. 23. 23. 23. 23. 23. 23. 23. 23. 23. 23. 23. 23. 23. 23. 23. 23. 23. 23. 23. 23. 23. 23. 23. 23. 23. 23. 23. 23. 23. 23. 23. 23. 23. 23. 23. 23. 23. 23. 23. 23. 23. 23. 23. 23. 23. 23. 23. 23. 23. 23. 23. 23. 23. 23. 23. 23. 23. 23. 23. 23. 23. 23. 23. 23. 23. 23. 23. 23. 23. 23. 23. 23. 23. 23. 23. 23. 23. 23. 23. 23. 23. 23. 23. 23. 23. 23. 23. 23. 23. 23. 23. 23. 23. 23. 23. 23. 23. 23. 23. 23. 23. 23. 23. 23. 23. 23. 23. 23. 23. 23. 23. 23. 23. 23. 23. 23. 23. 23. 23. 23. 23. 23. 23.

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0: 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Our IMC currently isn't working. We transported for 10 minutes and we just arrived at St. Luke's. Bobby.
1: Hello, Mr. 82.
2: Yeah, I gave you access to the second floor at this address, set off a burglar alarm, and just let PD know. That's just me.

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0: Route 11, stand by. 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Can be first airway in a front lobby motion. Be advised, we did get news from fire there. Chief potentially might have set it off.
1: Can you hear the fire department set the alarm off?
0: They possibly could set off the alarm if you can still check.
1: Thank you. 11 around 11, I'm right around the corner, I'll take it.
0: Control copies.
2: Yeah, I heard PD get dispatched to this location. Just, again, make them aware to me.
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0: It's going to be at 410 Allen Street. We're mostly just a male. He's going to be 36 years old, making 2-5 statements.
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0: Copy.
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1: 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We also have 24 Crapo. It crosses each other.
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1: Copy.

0: Wildlife Center. Fire Lime 3-2. 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No other issue going on. They've notified the fire alarm company to come troubleshoot some more. I'll be clear.
1: Fire alarm copies. Unit 2 clearing. Fire alarm company's been notified to troubleshoot the alarm.

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3: Route 11, control.
2: Well.
3: I'm going to head to St. Luke's.
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2: Copy.
1: 31, Route 31, it's going to be Manama Apartments 170, Riverside Ave, Apartment 229. Caller thinks that someone is in her apartment, can hear talking and moving around. They're staying inside of their bedroom and believe that's coming from the living room.
3: I took four, is the caller want to speak to us?
1: I'm going to go with 31. Can you put myself at Station 3? I'm going to be on the phone with DCS for a few.
2: Okay, right.
1: Copy.

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1: We have one of them at 122 Bonnie Street. We're not sure if they want to talk to police.
2: We have some cases.
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3: 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Nice units if they need a street blocked off.
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1: Ralph.
0: Can you just let St. Luke's security know? Just so they're aware. I'm parked on Page Street now.
1: Received. We've contacted them to let us know if the victim had come in or if they ended up coming in.
0: Received. Thank you.

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0: Can you guys call same as possible, see if somebody comes in?
1: Affirmative, we already have. Nobody's coming in yet.

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0: 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I spoke with a caller. 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

Control units, control units, channel 1 is no longer clear. Resume normal traffic on both 1 and 2. Again, channel 1 is no longer clear. Resume normal traffic.

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0: That's the notes 104 Rockland Street. For camera footage, please.
1: Copy.
0: What's the control?
1: 12.
0: 113 as a camera.
1: Copy.

dispatching end in 6347 South 2nd Street, apartment 10 for a 46-year-old male with chest pains. Again, fire alarm dispatching engine 6347 South 2nd Street, apartment 10 for a 46-year-old male with chest pains. Your cross streets are South Street and Petoskey Street.

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1: Ten. Ten, be advised that does come back to a 2007 blue Nissan Armada registered to a Brenda Nussholm 10878 with the address out of Fall River.
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1: 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With him. One on board.
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1: 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Let's go on audio service. Have a good night.
0: Okay, have a good night.

0: 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My apologies, 14 and 22, looking to reset.
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2: 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I'm still going to be on scene with 21C, 25C, and 23C. Everything else should be clear.

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1: 21.
0: I already have my OF. You can show all units clear.

0: 21, it's going to be 293 Rivet Street to the studio photography for check welfare. 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Last ping was 5 meters at this location. He did state he's near a church.
1: 21 copies. 25 will be around.

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1: Respond.
0: Sir, can I just get your payroll so I can get you on board?
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He's now pinging, still pinging at 293 River Street. Approximately 3 to 9 meter ping. 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
1: 33. 34.
0: That'll be Sam Store, Sitco, 367 Ashley Boulevard for disturbance. The male disturbing customers keeps asking for cigarettes, refusing to leave. More information coming in.

Control to all units, control to all units, stand by for a Volo. Control to all units, be on the lookout for a stolen 2008 Black Infiniti EX35, mass tag 6 Tango Foxtrot, X-ray 11, last seen at 22 Crapo Street around 1900. If found, stop and hold. Again, be on the lookout for a stolen 2008 Black Infiniti EX35, mass tag 6 Tango Foxtrot, X-ray 11, last seen at 22 Crapo Street around 1900. If found, stop and hold.

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0: Check auto. Pulaski Common Park, going to be in the Pleasant Street side. 4 Golf Hotel Lima 42. 4 Golf Hotel Lima 42.

0: Central to 38 and row 38. That'd be 29 Oyston Street, apartment number 1. Caller states there's an elderly female on the first floor screaming for help. Caller doesn't know what's going on. She will be outside waiting for you guys.
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1: Appreciate it. 23 to control, you can show me in a room right down the street.

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0: Can you put me in Unit 23 assisting Dartmouth PD here at the McDonald's on Dartmouth Street?

0: Charlie Control. 22. Put me on the check auto. Creighton Rockville. Mass PC 6 Romeo Yankee Delta 43.
1: Receive. Are you going to be at the same location, sir?
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0: It's gonna be Kirkland Hill and a Kushner Ave. Female caller stating she's in a gray Toyota Prius that's stuck inside the car wash. 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It is McVeigh there and advised on fire.

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1: Answering.
0: Apologize, it's going to be a change of address. This caller called on the business line, so we don't have an exact location. But we're believing it's now at 41 Tarquin Hill Road. There should be a car wash in that corner right there.
1: Okay.

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0: Received. Just to confirm, it was 41 Tarquinville.
1: Affirmative.

I'm dispatching ladder 1 to 1139 Rockdale Ave for a CO alarm called in by a resident. Again, ladder 1, fire alarm dispatching ladder 1 to 1139 Rockdale Ave for a CO alarm called in by a resident near cross streets of Apple Street and Eastland Terrace.

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1: Fire alarm, answering Ladder 1.
0: We metered all three floors. The detectors have reached their end of life. Notified the homeowners to replace. We're going to be clear, sir.
1: Fire alarm, copies metered all three floors, no readings. Detectors have reached end of life. Advised residents. Ladder 1 clearing.

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1: Copy.

0: Medic clear to control.
1: Medic clear.
0: I have a call on an unknown way. Is there any way we can figure that way out?

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There is no wait list, that's still unknown.

0: Mercury.
1: Mercury, do you have an estimated weight just so I can put it in the notes and, you know, in the future?
0: Well, 180.
1: Appreciate it. Thank you.
0: Thank you.

0: 30 unit generator control.
1: 22 to control.
0: 22
1: that. Coming out at 06. Clear to one rock one.
0: Received.
2: Ten to control.
0: Ten.
2: You're showing up with 22.
0: Yes, sir. Control to 12.
1: Good.
0: Make your way to 28 Liberty Street. It's going to be abandoned 911. We have a residential phone. Can only hear static. No answer on callback.
2: Uh-oh.

Control all units, stand by for Bolo. Control all units, be on the lookout for mass tag 6 Victor Alpha Golf 87 on a 2024 gray Nissan Sentra regarding a road rage incident, very black male. Driver threatened to shoot another driver, driving too slow, stated he had a firearm in the vehicle but did not show said firearm. Left seen heading north on Rockdale Ave from Rockdale and Alice. Again, be on the lookout for mass tag 6 Victor Alpha Golf 87 on a 2024 gray Nissan Sentra regarding a road rage incident in which a black male driver threatened to shoot another driver for driving too slow, stated he had a firearm in the vehicle but did not show said firearm. Last seen heading north on Rockdale Ave from Rockdale and Allen.

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0: Be advised, we're in 93 Rockland on the second floor, and we have lounge that have come through the house.
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1: Stand by.

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1: Got to 24.
0: City break for another call.
1: Negative, ma'am. We're still tied up here.
0: Received. Control to 23 and 21.
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0: Can you both make your way to 70 Root Street, apartment number 1? Call on the first floor. He is screaming, possibly a male and a female.

0: 24. I have two parties to run when you're ready.
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0: First one's going to be a Saberlin, a Sierra Alpha, Bravo, Romeo Alpha, Lima, Yankee, November, Rego, REGO. Date of birth is going to be 09-17-92.
1: Copy, go ahead with the second.
0: Is going to be a Jeremiah Cowart. Can we see you in the local if we have a Jeremiah tied into 93 Rockwood?
1: Could you get that last name one more time?
0: It's going to be a Cowart. So. Charlie, Oscar, Whiskey, Alpha, Romeo, Tango.
1: I do have one Jeremiah Coward out of 546 Middle Street, not at that location.
0: 10-4. Can you run for restraining orders and warrants?
1: Appreciate it.

0: Push 123.
1: Sorry.
0: Spoke with the caller. She said that the door on the Root Street side should be open.
1: That's off. So both parties are negative. Jeremy Coward does have an open eye row with the Destiny Weeks out of 170 Clifford Street.
2: 10-4, thank you.
1: Okay, well, sure.

0: 21 to control.
1: 21.
0: What's the noise coming from the first floor?
1: Affirmative.

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1: Go ahead.
0: Alright, you can leave me on this. I'm going to be heading to Station 2 at 24 just to do a supplement to last night's OF.
1: Received.

0: 21 to control.
1: 21.
0: This is a call. I want to speak to PD. That's a little bit. I'm going to answer the door. We're not hearing anyone inside either.
1: Negative. They wanted to remain anonymous.
0: You can clear it out for later on.
1: Received. 21, I have another call pending in your area. It's going to be 157 Grinnell Street. We're going to abandon 911. T-Mobile paying approximately 3 meters. Call back goes to 52.

control the 31. 31. Can you reach Peter North front and Phillips have me with a complaint regarding damage to his auto?

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Dito. Tyler, street closure when you're ready. County street between Washington and Allen, north and south, be closed. Tampa. Appreciate it. Thank you.

heading to 11. Can you make your way to 245 Session of apartment number 1? It's going to be for Chuck Welfare out of Daniel Fernandez Jr. and Eli Nunes. Female Alondra Nunes, worried about her kids, not getting an answer when she tries to call.

0: 531, control.
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0: The vehicle is going to be mass tag 6 Yankee Whiskey 882. 6YW882 should come back to a blue Kia.
1: Control
2: 38. Detail that tag's coming back to a Wayne Callahan, 13 Brigham Street. No apartment number.
0: 10-4. Is there a number in the local by any chance?
2: Affirmative. I'll give him a try.
0: 10-4. Thank you.

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0: When writing to voicemail, I did leave a voicemail just waiting for a call back, or hopefully it comes out and moves that for you.
1: 10-4, thank you, sir. I appreciate it. You can close it out.
0: Appreciate it.
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0: 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It's going to be office west perimeter.
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0: Everybody's fine in the household. The kids are fine. The father's fine. He said he didn't receive any phone calls. You can clear this auto-fold.
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0: 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Sir, it's going to be Route 195 East and Route 18 South at MBA, Mass State Police requesting you guys.
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1: I love. They're unsure how many injuries. Wasn't sure if you wanted another medic to get it started. Received. 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
2: Give me some direction, because I know Engine 7 is going to have to get up here. If I keep this lane blocked, they're not going to be able to move.
0: You just bring the apparatus up here, right in front of my car.
1: Appreciate it. 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

0: 可以吗？刘先生，可以吗 ？You can disregard medical. 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Ten four.
1: Chief, we're coming up to Panamint. 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Appears right now we just have one injury, but I want you to pull past the accident. You can actually pull behind engine one. 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I just have acknowledged behind engine one.
0: Affirmative. All right, medic one. You can go to the right place. Copy. Control the medic three.
2: Medic three copies direct. Thank you, one.
0: Receive.

0: 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Engine 7. Are you in the traffic or are you able to get off the highway?
1: It's a negative. We're going to be in traffic now. We've already passed Peniman.
0: 10-4. File, I'm on my turn, Engine 7.
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0: 257 Woodman Street for disturbance. I believe it's Joe. He's trying to work on this property, but the owner is giving him a hard time.
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0: 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BLS for the day.
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0: 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She's going to be in 133.
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0: Arlington.
1: Did you?
0: Ma'am, I got two cars for you to run for an address or a phone number. See if we can move them. Whatever you're ready.
1: What's the first tag?
0: 6 Hotel Papa Charlie 42.
1: 10-4. Detail that goes back to a white Nissan Sentra out of a 402 Sawyer Street, apartment 3E, to a Melvin Ramos. No number in the local.
0: Yeah, that was going to be my next question. 402 Sawyer. Okay. And apartment 2, you said?
1: 3E.
0: 3, got it. That next tag is going to be 504 Yankee Lima Alpha.
1: Alpha.
2: Out of 40, got a slight delay, conducting an offset.
3: 5 on copies. Letter 4, slight delay, offset.
1: Blue Mercedes Daniel Viger out of 1076 County Street, apartment 1, there is a number in the local for him.
0: I'm sorry, what was the tag that I gave you?
1: 504 Yankee Lima Alpha.
0: Sorry, baby, what was the address again? Sorry.
1: 1076 County Street, apartment 1.
0: Appreciate it. Thank you.

0: until the 94. Control the medic 4, VM1. VM1. Can you make your way to 1? Detail standby. VM1 and medic 4, can you make your way to 1053 County Street, apartment 1, for a 57-year-old male having stroke symptoms? He will be waiting outside.
1: PM1 copy.
0: Control PM1, do you know if medic 4's blood level is working or do we have to contact him in quarters?
1: Their blood level is not working by the station. I'll contact them.
0: Received, thank you. Do you still come in?
2: I got one more place where you can find that address or phone number.
0: Careful, go ahead.
2: Give me 4 Whiskey Papa Alpha 66.
0: Cover.
2: Medic 4 control.
0: Medic 4.
2: We copy you, we're she advised our portal doesn't work.
0: Cover, thank you. Control detail, back on track with Kevin Mitchell out of 11 Adams Street, apartment 2. There is a phone number in the local.
2: 10-4, we're on call with you. Can you give him a call, see if can come down and move it so I don't get told?
0: 10-4. Control the medic 2.
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0: Can you make your way to 334 Teresa Street for a 94-year-old female having abdominal pain? 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
5: Ten four, confirming New Bedford High School.
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1: 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I've shown scene.
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0: EOS, please. 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
3: We're going to be 16, halfway down here. 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
0: 10-4, medic 1, do you copy?
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3: Hey, 10-4, do you have another?
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1: Yeah.
0: Fire alarm copies. Lieutenant Lighter 1. Lighter 1, acknowledge direct.
2: I don't want to acknowledge it.
3: 77-year-old male. Just from being involved in the accident, just anxiety and nerves, heart rate's up.

0: Cruzella 92. Can you make your way to City Hall? Can you make your way to City Hall? There's going to be a motor vehicle accident. 77-year-old male needs to be checked out. Elevated heart rate.
1: Between the Dunkin' Donuts, Hurston Street, 2095 Christianite Ave. We did get two panic alarm button activations. We believe it's due to a medical call in that area, a male teasing. If you could just head over, make sure everyone's alright.
2: Is it just in the area, Control?
1: Negative, it's a panic button activation inside of that Dunkin' Donuts. The male teasing is also inside. Unsure if they're related.
2: Alright, Control.
0: Have one.

0: Morning, ma'am. I got three vehicles, three operators to fill here. Operator vehicle one is going to be Sierra number S675-10-427. The plate for that vehicle is going to be 3 Foxtrot Whiskey Zulu 47.
1: Cover.
0: Vehicle 2 operator is going to be Sierra number S908789-37. The plate is going to be 2 Yankee Romeo Mike 10.
1: I'm for it.
2: Either was Variety Store at 186 County Street. We got a call from a residential phone there. A male needed help, and disconnected. It's a busy tone on callback.

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1: PM-1?
0: I just wanted to advise you that we have a call for 100 Birchwood Drive. It's going to be for a 70-year-old male party, possible GI bleed and increased confusion. We do have fire alarm alerts on mutual aid now.

0: 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Your cross streets are Ivy Road and Phillips Road.
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4: Yeah, with a couple of vehicles, 140 South Hathaway Road. 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
0: Can I get an AC over the air, please?
1: 10-4-0.
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0: Can you make your way to the area of County and South for a live wire down? 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
2: Give me the Santander Bank at 440 Mount Pleasant Street. 55-year-old male feeling faint, blurry vision, in a black Volvo outside in the parking lot.
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0: 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He's going to assist medics.
1: 10-4, I'll be en route.
0: Proceed, thank you. 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
0: Copy. It's going to be the entry motion.

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0: Can you have a break from hospital before calling your area?
1: We will be in a few minutes. We're still getting the saturating new report. Cancel.
0: 10-4, medic 3. I can assign it to you if you're available. Can be 83 Hathaway Road for a 31-year-old male. He's very tired, a change of mental, doesn't feel like doing anything.

0: Control 32.
1: Go ahead.
0: You can just say that we made contact with the emergency contact. It was a false alarm. Ground floor. Just confirming, is that at 83 Hathaway Road?
1: Control, I believe the sick person was 440 Mount Pleasant.
0: Ground floor.

0: 35, so yes, we're going halfway road.
1: Negative. Control 34.
0: 34.
1: Can you make your way to 42 Edison Street? There's a flash party that there's 20, 1494C. There's a male passed out. This happened 30 minutes ago.

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0: 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Good morning.
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1: Nash and Brook looks like an Oasis on the chart over here. I don't know if it's one of the same with Edison Trump. Stand by. I located that mail.
0: Bravo.
1: Women and Brook.
0: And Brook.
1: Just got your medical.
0: Ask you to come back.
1: Do you have a medical on it?
0: We don't have them at this time, but we can have them rolling.
1: Yes, I'm requesting a medic, please.
0: 10-4, can you give a status of that mail?

0: 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I think he's from Edison Street.
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0: control to medic 5. 5. 95, you can make your way to Whitman and Burke Street. So I said units. There's a male on 94C. 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
1: Can you make your way to 257 Wall Street for a silent 911? 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

0: ahead, Inspector 4.
1: Be advised, we're going to be conducting a fire drill at Sinalanton, 114 Nauset Street. 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
0: Follow-up copy is going to be doing a test at 114 Nauset Street. 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
0: 94, it's going to be 116 West Hill Road, Apartment Alpha. From the front entrance, 57-year-old male, had a lump on the back of his head.
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0: 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Seen the Taco Bell at 87 Cogswell Street, first disturbance. 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
2: 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You can clear us out, medics are going to be transporting.
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0: 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Are you 16?
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0: 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They have since closed. 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
0: 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Our IMC is lagging out. Could you put us on arrival at St. Luke's?
1: 10-4.

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2: Yeah, that's how I mean AR. I'll be en route to booking 1 minute on board 7. Mileage is 0. You got time?
1: 10-4.

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1: I am also en route with 32.
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0: 32.
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0: 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We're going to remain out.
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0: 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It's going to be for an 88-year-old female, difficulty breathing.
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2: 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Your cross streets are Sherwood Street and Carriage Drive.

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0: 3 Sister Roadhouse at 71 Division Street for a fire investigation. Tammy Paradise is stating that a male that assaulted her boyfriend is now at this location. To be about, there is no current disturbance at this time. She can just see him there and would like to see the police.

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0: Give me the correct center at Church Street, 965 Church, service station 12 for Darren Alvarez, 62396. He's not aware of the section of the history of regression. Second 12 is in hand. I'll start another unit. Would you like to advise on medics?
1: Affirmative.
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2: 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They won't get damaged. I'm glad to clear this up. Thank you.
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2: 21.
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2: Go ahead, 21.
0: It's going to be a Joseph Medeiros, date of birth 11-15-72.
2: I just want to confirm that date of birth 11-15-72.
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0: You can look in the area, the AutoZone, 507 Mount Pleasant Street. Cars hitting the train tracks, the lights flashing, and no train over there. Doesn't, traffic's been packed up for at least 10 minutes.

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0: Control, there's another 10 in my area. 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
1: 14?
0: Oh. Gonna be at King Village, 276 Hogger Street, apartment Alpha 108. Time to serve a warrant to a Glorian Algorithm Hernandez, 62403. She just arrived at this apartment, has three confirmed O2s.
1: So it's gonna be at
2: Route 11 copies, I'm familiar.
0: Temple.
2: Route 11 to 14.
1: Go ahead.
2: Sir, just use extreme caution, that female is code 4.
1: Receive.

0: 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We're in the Stop and Save parking lot. Lower back injury.
1: 7-4, thank you.
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0: 35.
1: Control, I'm waiting for a medic, I can't backfill. If you could backfill these two cars, I'd appreciate it when you're ready to copy.
0: What's the first tag?
1: First tag is, they're both mass tags. It's 4-alpha-papa-132. 4-alpha-papa-132 on a white Kia. Both of these are owner operated. The second one is 2-Mike-Kilo-Zulu-42. 2-Mike-Kilo Zulu 42 on a brown Jeep Cherokee.
0: 10-4.
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2: We're back in our still area. We're on a slight delay. We're conducting an op test.
3: Fire alarm copies, ladder 3 back in the still area on a delayed response conducting an ops test.
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2: Control, I can see 35 on a call in my area. I'm going to head over there now.
0: Bullard Street, 57-year-old female in arm pain, high blood pressure.
2: Resist. 5 minutes to exchange information before she gets transported.
3: 10-4, sir, I'm in route. I'm coming from patient 3.
2: Yeah, no worries. Don't break your neck. Like I said, I just want to give her the insurance information while I'm on and try waiting for medics.
3: 10-4.
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2: Who's that? What for?
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0: 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Listening, please. When you're ready. Go ahead. Mass tag 6, Charlie, Mike, Sierra, 4-3. Come back to a black Chevy Cruze.
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1: 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Alright, does me no help. I'm on Linden Street. Is there a phone number in the local by chance? Stand by for a moment.

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5: 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Can you make your way to 926 County Street for a service restraining order? There's going to be three parties, Kai Fisher, Linda Fisher, and Dwayne, so there is more in the comments.
0: 363, sorry, 363 10th Street, apartment 204B, 53-year-old female, dizzy, lightheaded, neck pain.
5: I got T-Rose. This is a vacate order. And be advised that Dwayne is a runner.
4: Great. You can stand down from collection.
6: Are you standing down? Copy that. Fire alarm, unit 1 back in quarters.
4: Copy, unit 1 back in quarters.

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0: Can you make your way to 7000 Street, Tech Welfare, on a moment, Colorado, unknown date of birth? Going to be a 42-year-old female, called out of work, and has not been to work today. Says that, the caller says that this is not like her.
1: 23 copies.

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1: Down two.
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1: 10-4, control medic three. You can just ruin.
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2: 10-4.
0: Let's have on detail, please.
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1: Responded.
0: Can you make your way to 282 Phillips Ave for check the welfare? Female and U-Haul appears to be passed out or on 94C. There is a child accompanying her.
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1: 23.
0: There's an update. That female's last name is Ferreira, as in Frank, and she's going to be located in apartment 2 on the left side.
1: Copy, I'm at the apartment now. I'm not getting any answer, but I'm speaking to her neighbor, first of all.
0: 10-4.

0: 38 Jane Street. Do we know where these orders are?
1: We're only able to locate one order for Kaya. Stand by.

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1: Responding.
0: Auto was sent out yesterday. It could possibly be with 32.
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1: 34.
0: Can you make your way to Market Basket on Sawyer Street? There's complainants reporting that multiple parties are panhandling going into the street. The caller was very upset, stating that one of them almost hit them.
1: Yeah, that's on Sawyer Street Control.
0: Affirmative.
2: PG-1 to control.
0: PG-1.
2: Can you tell me on direct patrol at 7?
0: 10-4.

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0: 31. Control, I'll handle my basket once I clear this whole south call. That's Route 34.
1: 10-4, 34, you copy?
0: 34 call, thank you.
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1: 23.
0: Do you have a Section 35 for an Raoul in your cruiser? Or 185?
1: That's affirmative.
0: Copy, when you're clear from Luther McGurk Street, someone located her at Richdale on 9:51 Park Avenue. She's in the end, but the description of her is in the notes.
1: 23 copies, you can show me in the room.
0: Proceed, how do you want me to close that with Luther McGurk Street? Hello, my control. 11. Can you pull me out of the traffic stop, Mass Bridge 4, Victor's Delta 354, there should be a black Cadillac. The car pulled in into the YMCA parking lot. It's an expired non-renewable. 10-4.

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0: 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Can you put me route to 250 Austin Street?
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1: Route 11.
0: Can you make your way to the Salvation Army at 619 Perkins Street? Call is Moses. He says he's the major of Salvation Army. He says there was an incident last night involving a male named Jay. Caused damage to Salvation Army. He is in front of this address, intoxicated.
1: 10-4, I'm familiar with that now.

0: 20s, I probably wasn't.
1: Control the Route 11.
2: Route.
1: 20 trying to review.
0: Advise us if you need more units when you get there. Sometimes GOCN can be a little wild.
2: 10-4. I'm sure he's intoxicated.
0: Control. Can you just shut rolling somebody just in case?
1: 10-4-20.
2: I'm not too far off. I'll control that. Route 11 to control.
1: Route 11.
2: Just be advised, to that call, we're going to be rolling a clinician, too.
1: 10-4.
3: Was the van available or is it tied up?
1: The van's available. Control 23.
0: 23.
1: You were trying to raise control?
0: Affirmative. Just be advised, Renee was not at Richdale. It was not at the park. I'll continue checking the area.
1: 10-4.

0: Hello, good evening. Can you make your way to 926 County Street to assist the units responding?
1: Step 4.
2: We're done. Please.
0: You were stepped on. Can you come back?
2: You can disregard the van at this point.
0: PT1, do you copy?
1: Step 4.
0: Control on 34.
3: 34.
0: Can you make your way to 5 Rosa Drive for an abandoned 911? Two calls, no answer when calling back.
3: Step 4.

0: 36 to control. Can I get an offer on 2?
1: Affirmative. 11 to control. Can I have an offer read on 2, please? Affirmative. Go to 2. Standby.
0: Control, I added some notes. There's a different Dwayne Sylvia here on scene. I'm familiar with both of them. The one on scene is negative with papers, but according to the complainant, was served with this vacate RO. Is there a way to confirm that?
1: Standby.

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1: California.
0: You show me on a traffic stop. 152 Cedar, Mass Passenger 5, Papa Charlie Hotel 94. 2 off St. Sylvia says.
1: Can you confirm that tag for me?
0: 5, Papa Charlie Hotel 94.
1: 94.
2: The status of his registration will be for Victor Delta 354.
0: 1212.
1: 12, standby.
0: CP 31.
1: CP 21.
0: You can just put, fill me up with one mail near the urgent care. I'll be all set.
1: Over. 12, go ahead.
0: We are 11 in control. Sorry.
1: Too many units. 12, go ahead.
0: No, it's 12. I'm just trying to raise route 11. I'm just...
3: sir. Okay. Route 11 at 12, go ahead.
0: How far are you from here?

0: 22 to control.
1: 22.
0: Can you pull me back on that sector 35? We have new info that female's walking to the methadone clinic.
1: 10-4.
0: 23 copies. May 12, excuse me, May 12, 89. Can you see if he's trespassed from this Salvation Army?

0: 11. Are you clear me 13, I'll be 16. Have left.
1: Right, 11, Del.
0: Cover.

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1: Respond.
2: Which Dwayne is on feed for that call? We have two in the notes.
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0: that's why all those warrants appeared.
1: Copy, I confirmed it.
2: Control to 11. 11 to control, just so you know, my IMC is down, so I can't see what's the address. It's 619 Parker Street, the Salvation Army. Copy, and roll.
3: Are you talking about...
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0: 112 Pleasant Street, apartment 2. 37-year-old female. Nausea, vomiting, abdominal pain. Control 36. By the way, on scene is negative.
2: Eleven's out. 10-4.

0: Control to unit 12 on 2. 12. That male in the local has a date of birth of 5-12-89. Hayward, you've ridden with 88. I'm just confirming that the same male, Josian Rios.
1: Well, so we'll just walk into the community center. She already crossed the highway.
2: 10-4.
1: 23 copies.
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4: 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It's going to be that female that TT1 is transporting. I'll meet him over at booking.
2: 10-4.
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1: Sure.
0: Communicate with 40 Glennon Street for a disturbance. Female got a call from her ex named Malik Cannon that he was going to go to the house and break in. Caller is not on scene. She's requesting officers to go and check.
1: Control, we went there earlier. She's calling back again for the same thing.
0: Affirmative.
1: 10-4. Is she able to come meet us?
0: Stand by.

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1: 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We last saw her somewhere in the area of Delano Street, South First Street. 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
0: That caller cannot meet with you. They're at work.
1: All right, VC. I'm out here with CP-31. We'll check again.

0: 说吧。
1: 34。
0: 12. And the booking was 1 mil. Shot miles was 78.6.
1: Yes, sir. 10-4.
0: Just on that AI to 4199.

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1: 20.
0: 12-0 to book in. Everybody else should be 16 from Purchase Street.
1: 10-4, thank you.
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3: Yeah, fire alarm. I'm out in front of the WIC building, Walgreens, between, I believe it's Purchase Street, between Mechanics Lane and William Street. There's a purse that was left on the sidewalk. We'll just give you a heads up.
1: In purchase for a DMV, a Subaru, a tire fell off, stuck in the middle of the intersection.
0: 10-4.
3: Yeah, I don't know if it's suspicious or not, but it's right in front of one of the it's right in front of the WIC building between Elm. I'm sorry, William and Mechanics Lane.
4: Okay, fire alarm copies. You guys have been notified PD.
3: Yeah, that's affirmative. I don't want somebody stealing it or, not sure what's in it.
4: Roger that. Fire alarm copies. We'll notify PD.
3: Copy that. Thank you. Going back to channel 1.
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0: 33.
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1: 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Did you have anything pending?
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0: control to 11.
1: I'm sorry, it's trying to reach 11.
0: That's affirmative, I have a call. North 6 and William Street for the fire department. They found a purse on the side of the road and requesting you to pick it up. Drop it on the station.
1: Well, and copy.
2: 12 to control.
0: 12.
2: I'll have booking 84 miles.

0: 11 and Control, can you please confirm the location?
1: 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The fire lieutenant stated it was between Mechanics Lane and William on North 6th.

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2: 34.
1: 920 Peckham Road for MVA. Two vehicles, no injuries.
2: 34.
0: Street for a 69-year-old female, difficulty breathing, lightheaded.
1: Control 31.
3: 31.
1: Are you able to break for a calling area?
3: 10-4, what do you got?
1: That birdie is on chicken, 250 Cogswell for a disturbance. Two males harassing the caller. I'll take it, we're going to get more information.
0: Be advised, lock box information in the notes. Back door. Copy.
4: Control, I don't know if you just want to throw me on the boards for the next hour with Route 31. I'll call up there and explain. 4065, if you want to leave the regular 31 out on county, I'll take Cogswell.
1: 10-4, 31, you copy?
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Again, clear the 49.

0: Eleven, control.
1: 11.
0: Is the caller on scene? So they have the first.
1: Negative. Trinity will locate it. I can figure it out later on that for now.
0: Coffee.

0: control of Route 31, CP31. Be advised, that female stated she's going to be leaving because the worker was also harassing her, and she can't handle the stress. She just wanted to check the area for those two males.
1: Careful, we'll go.

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1: Responding.
0: Can you please call communications?
1: Affirmative.
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0: Well, I'm talking.

0: 136 with Mary Seth.
1: Hey, Mary Seth.
2: 10-4.
0: Route 11 in control. Route. Yeah, it's gonna be Darnay. You wanna roll a clinician? She's nearby. Can you make your way to the octopus to assist Route 11? Transport the clinician there.
2: One out.
3: Just about to update the board. I no longer have a clinician. She's off lunch.
0: 10-4, just confirming the clinician does have it for the night.
3: No, she's just going to be out for about an hour.

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1: EMS 3 to control.
2: EMS 3.
1: Can you send Medic 3 to our office at Holman Street and put him on an admin, please?
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2: 10-4, thank you.
0: The clinician is not available for about an hour. You want us to roll a medic, by the way?
3: Negative. You just cleared out, 05.
0: 10-4.
4: Route 31 to control.
0: Route 31.
4: Control, you can clear this. The calling party was no longer on scene, but we spoke with the two males. We have video footage of it, but they don't want to press any charges. And you need a clinician? I have one.
0: Negative. I believe if they cleared out 05, should be no longer needed.
4: Okay, if you want to put her in the car with me, 6080.
0: 10-4.
3: TV 21
0: control.
3: 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Hey, Joe, can you give me a call outside the dental health center on Purchase Street and just clear it out with an OS, please?
0: 10-4.
2: Call the MS3. Control the EMS 3.
1: Good.
2: I'm just confirming. Is this admin for Maywood Street?
1: Negative, control. We need them at our headquarters here in the office.
2: 10-4.
0: Park Street for MVA. Two vehicles, no injuries.
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1: Can you make your way to 149 Maywood Street for an escort if you could read the note?
0: Read it. Booking, I have a piece of property for the female of that 02, 32s.
2: 10-4.
1: 31.
3: Ma'am, there's a car backfilled to this call that I was just on Cogswell Street. If you can just put out a bowl or a stop and check the welfare.
1: 10-4.
0: Route 11.
4: Just be advised, control. If you receive any more calls, it's starting to. He's taking a nap. He's all set.
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0: Could you just give us that address, please? It's showing 181 Hillman on our end.

0: 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It's 149 Maywood Street. 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
2: 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Thank you.
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I'm dispatching Endon 7 to 11 Shawnee Court, Shawmut Village, for a 68-year-old male, difficulty breathing. 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
1: I checked the building. 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I'm not hearing anything. You can clear it out of the way.
0: 10-4.
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3: 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Control to PM2.
0: PM2.
3: A7 is saying that you can disregard.
0: Which is?
3: 10-4.

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0: 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Can you also put double T back on the list, please?
1: 10-4.

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0: 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Route 31. Control, can you put me back out at that 926 County Street call, and can you send me the van, please, and another unit? Control, Unit 31.
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2: 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Now I'll go back up.
0: 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Control PT1. PT1, when you clear core, can you make your way back to 926 County Street?
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0: Bedford Towers, 231 Middle Street, apartment 217. 66-year-old female, fainted, unconscious, but breathing this time.
1: Receive.
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dispatching ladder 1 to 231 Middle Street, apartment 217, Bedford Towers, for a 66-year-old female unconscious. Again, fire alarm dispatching ladder 1 to 231 Middle Street, apartment 217, Bedford Towers, for a 66-year-old female unconscious.

0: Unit 30 is out at 926 County.
1: Yes, you guys want?
2: Southwest. Route 31, left control. Route 31. Show me this booking once email, please. I can get an AR. Pepper. There's also going to be a second mail. PT1 is going to be transforming. I'm not sure if I'm taking that enough. Pepper.

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1: 22, what's your location?
0: The bathrooms.
1: 10-4. Control 21. Can you give me a suggestion to assist 22 for disturbance?
2: Okay, what happens?
1: 10-4.

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0: Traffic stop, Mill Street in James, Mass Reg 4, Kilo Yankee X-ray 57, on a white truck.
1: Do you know the unit?
0: No, I'll advise.
1: Can you come back with that address and plate, please?
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0: 31 to control.
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1: Negative, no one else called en route.
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1: 10-4.

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0: Central to 33. Can you respond to 40 Glennon Street? The female's calling back, Mallet Cannon. It's at her apartment. She is not on scene. She believes that he's going to try to break in again.
1: 6-3-1 to Charlie. CP-31. CP-31 to Charlie.
0: CP-31, come in.
1: Control for that Glennon Street call. Do we have a call back for that female?
0: Affirmative. It's in the Cardi's tab.
1: Gentle. Disregard 33. I'm going to give her a call.
0: 10-4. 33, did you copy?
2: 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Thank you, Antonio.

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1: 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I need to finish up.
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0: 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Is anyone operating cruisers 80 or 85?
1: We're on the control, I'm operating 80.
2: 11 on control. I have 85.
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0: Hey, 5 to control. 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We're back in the city, BLS.
1: Good afternoon, BLS.

0: I'm Florida 32. I have a call in your area. Can you break?
1: 10-4, what do you got?
0: Attack welfare at Clark and Mount Pleasant for a Portuguese speaking female.
1: 10-4, do you have any Portuguese officers on?
0: Control to all units.
2: I cleared up with notes.
0: Clark and Mount Pleasant, we're unable to get an interpreter on the phone.
2: I'll be out.
0: 10-4-35.
3: Do you want to control?
0: 51.
3: Can you show me a route to courthouse? One male, one female on your time?
0: 10-4.
2: I'm 35 to 32. If you're still working on reports, I'll advise. I'll take care of it.
0: Do you copy?
1: I just wrapped up. I can still, if you want to just show me and route to that call as well.
0: 10-4.
2: 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Can you show me in route to station 2 on admin?
0: Okay.

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1: Yes.
0: 1021 Cherokee Street, 89-year-old female fell. Not complaining of any injuries, needs a list assist.
1: Copy. PM2 to control.
0: PM2.
1: I'll go to that call, I'll advise on your handle.
0: 10-4 Mag 3, you can hold off on that.
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I'll be with the 79 Rockland Street, 1 mile.

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4: Control, she's just distraught that she missed the bus to work to McDonald's on Hathaway Road in my area. Is it okay if you can ask 30 for permission to bring it in?
1: What's the address you're going to?
4: The McDonald's on Hathaway Road.
1: 10-4, control unit 30.
0: Sure.
1: 35 is information. 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
0: 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It's going to be Mass School Bus 116-117.
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1: Please.
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0: 10-4.

I'm dispatching engine 8 to 32 Holly Street for a 63-year-old female, difficulty breathing. Again, fire alarm dispatching engine 8 to 32 Holly Street, apartment 2, for a 63-year-old female, difficulty breathing and vomiting. Your cross streets are Belleville Ave and North Front Street.

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Engineer chauffeur from 8 Portable. Yeah. 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Copy, they're pulling up on scene right now. 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Received, yeah, just like I said, she's going to need the stretcher at the door, though.

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2: Middle School 119 Frederick Street for a unconscious female. She is breathing. She's going to be located Cleveland Street side entrance in the front of the elevator.
0: The Cleveland Street side entrance in front of the elevator.
1: Yeah, 23.
2: Okay.

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0: Engine 6, be advised, we just got a call for Roosevelt Middle School, 12-year-old female unconscious. Are you able to respond to that?
1: That's affirmative. Control's en route.
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2: Yes, sir.
0: There's, the apartment number is going to be 38.
2: Yes, sir.
3: Can
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Again, fire alarm dispatching engine 5 to 4499 at Cushion Ave, Vibra Hospital, room 105, for a 60-year-old female fall with injuries.

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0: 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And if we can get a owner's request leech tow.
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0: Second one is going to be 4 Echo Charlie Sierra 7-1.

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1: 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Medics.
2: 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Patients in the ambulance now. Disregard engine 6, they came around.

0: 51 to control.
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0: Okay, 16.
1: 10-4, with another unit trying to raise control.
2: South 5 to control. You just throw me a route of 1 to St. Luke's, courtesy ride from Roosevelt.
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1: This day they speak both.
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1: Time 4, thank you.

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0: Are you transporting 1 to St. Luke's with CM2 on board?
1: 10-4.

0: 38 Control 38. You can clear that out, 04, for now. Do you have a motor vehicle accident somewhere that needs tending to?
1: That's affirmative. Tyler Seafood at 2 Washburn Street. 2 vehicles, no injuries.
0: Alright, you can send that to me. I'll go over there.

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0: Can you make your way to live stream at 213 Beacon Street for a 46-year-old male? His oxygen is at 93% and his baseline went down during exertion to 89%.
1: Thank you.
2: A5 control.
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0: 14 to control. 14. I made contact with that male. You can disregard a that officer from the north end coming. He speaks English too.
1: Time 4:35, you can disregard.
2: 35, copy, thank you.

0: 32.
1: 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It was moved even clear to 04.
0: Jungle?
2: EMS 4 control.
3: EMS 4?
2: I'm going to head to Beacon Street also.
3: 10-4.

0: 31. Can I now get an X on the list hold for that BMW, please?
1: Affirmative.
0: Can be honest, request, thank you.
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0: control of Mike 2. Mike 2. The house number 874 Purchase Street in room 119, a 42-year-old female briefly passed out. Unknown if she had a head strike, conscious now.
1: Mercy.

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2: we're going to need a medic over here for a 78-year-old female that fell. 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

passing engine 8 to 104 Whitman Street, apartment 1, for a 75-year-old female, chest pains. Again, fire alarm dispatching engine 8 to 104 Whitman Street, apartment 1, for a 75-year-old female with chest pains. Your cross streets will be Madera Avenue, North Front Street. It will be mutual aid for the ambulance.

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1: Responding.
0: Just be advised, we have a cushion coming for mutual aid at 104 Whitman for a 75-year-old female, high blood pressure, and we're working on two other mutual aids, one for a male that fell and one for a male that's congested.
1: Received.

0: 38 to control.
1: 38.
0: Okay. Could I have an AC over the air, please?
1: AC 1733 again, 1733.
0: Cancel, I'm still going to be off for a minute, but thank you.
1: You're welcome.
2: 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Pleasant and Campbell Street. I just need another plate.
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0: fisherman, seated himself.
1: Coming. 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
0: What?
1: 10-4, thank you.

0: 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And fire alarm dispatching engine 7 to 55 Adams Street, apartment number 3, for a 67-year-old male with chest pains. Your cross streets are Myrtle Street and Summer Street.
1: I'm in the Pine Grove Street for Road Hazard. 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The call is unsure what kind. DPI is notified. 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
2: Okay. Thank you.

0: EMS Florida Control. I'm calling from Beacon Street. What are the other two calls besides the fall and is it difficulty breathing?
1: One was for high blood pressure on Whitman Street, and then 55 Adams apartment number 3, a 67-year-old male with congestion and a cough, history of heart problems.
0: Receive. I'll have that word.
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0: We'll be 16 from the hospital momentarily. If you want to send us one of those calls.
1: 10-4, if you could take the 55 Adams, apartment number 3. The 67-year-old male congestion with a cough history of heart problems.
0: Is there a lift assist EMS for your control?
1: For Havens and Roots, a mill in Florence for the male that fell. We have a detective out with him.
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0: 开始三分。
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2: Do you have a better location? We're on scene and we don't see anyone.
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0: Between Atlantic and Union Street, heading east on Union Street. The aggressor is a black male with black shirt, black pants, about 5 or 6 kids fighting. The aggressor is now walking south on Park Street. No weapons. Everyone's on foot.
1: Engine 1, we were just notified too that PD is on scene. Do you see police anywhere in the area?
2: Negative. That was the corner of Mill and Florence.
1: Correct. Right. The address we have is Mill Street and Florence Street.
2: Yeah, we're on scene and there's no PD here.
1: File and copies. Let me try and get you a better address.
0: SR7.
3: Control. I'm having reports that there's a potential fight going to happen in the cemetery off of Liberty Street. I'm making my way there right now. If you could just have Unit 38, if they're not tied up, get there for me, please, while I'm working my way there.
0: 10-4. Control. Control 35.
4: 35 copy. Coming from Nash Road and Mount Pleasant.
0: 10-4.
4: Control, I just need a minute and I'll head over there.
0: 10-4.

0: 24 of 42. 24 of 12. Do you see anything in the area?
1: Negative. I'm driving south on 5th Street right now. I don't see any kids.
0: Sure, we have nothing showing right now. Can slow down the other units coming here.
2: 10-4.
3: There should be an officer on scene. Stand by.
2: 9-4, it's 468 Union Street. You can slow down.

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0: 35. 10-7, come in.
1: Nothing showing on the north side. Spoke to multiple people. Nothing showing in that part of the 7th family. I'm going to head to the south side.
0: 10-4.
2: Control to EMS-4. It's going to be north in Florence.
3: Received.
4: Heading that way.
2: Control to Fairhaven Medics.
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0: Yes.
6: 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Got it.

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1: SR7.
0: Control, you can disregard those other units. I checked both sides of the cemetery, nothing's showing.
1: 10-4. Control to 35 and 38. 35. You can both disregard.
0: We're out in the area. We'll be 16.
1: 10-4.

0: 22.
1: Well, no, custody, he'll be back in the morning.
2: Control to A7.
1: Be able to brief from Oshawa for a call.
3: Affirmative.
2: We're best for a hotel for a medical alarm. The address is a ping, just be advised. 61-year-old male, chest pain, difficulty breathing, dressed in all black, on a bench across from the Bedford District Court.
3: Where's Jason?

0: 变速可收。
1: 变速。
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1: 三波。
2: That patient, I'm going to be 16.
1: 10-4.
2: We'll be heading to St. Luke's Peace Home.
3: Middle Street and Mill Street. 22, I think I have that female down here. Joel, can you start an ambulance? Female having extreme difficulty breathing.
4: 10-4, what's the exact location?
3: I'm going to be at the corner of Windsor and County. Windsor and County.
4: 10-4.
5: 99 Pleasant Street, New Bedford, Mass. Vehicle has a Rhode Island tag of K0208.
3: Okay. She's calling us in down.
4: Oh.

0: 22 to control.
1: 22.
0: Yeah, I was a white homeless female sitting on the porch, long gone.
1: Four. 3 is out with that female at County in Windsor. He just requested a medic for her.
2: Alright. 316 Hassey Street. Male collapsed, out of breath. They're starting CPR now. Control EMS-4.
1: Hassey. 38.
3: Can you put me back over to headquarters of the complainant?
1: 10-4.
2: That's in front of the caller. They're now starting CPR. Inside of the office, number 20.
4: Receive.
1: For 16 Hassey Street, a male not breathing, CPR in progress.
2: Receive, I'll update the board.
1: Copy.
0: Patrol from the Catholic County Street call. Put in Crystal Smith and Carlos Tavares to that call as well.
1: Copy.

0: Bartle, I'm dispatching engine 6 to 16 Hassey Street for a male unknown age, difficulty breathing, CPR in progress. And Fire Alarm dispatching engine 6 to 16 Hassey Street, northern wind, for male unknown age, difficulty breathing, CPR in progress.
1: Yeah, I should get a punch for the male I have in my vehicle, so still waiting off.
2: Fourteen, standby.
3: Fire off from Lotta 1. If you can give us more specifics on location, we are unable to find anybody at this time.
2: Fourteen, control.
4: 14.
2: I'll be 16, I have my number. Please put a wall out for that vehicle. It's in the call.

0: Letter one, we see here in the notes that it's he could be dressed in all black on the bench across from New Bedford District Court.
1: Control, Mike 5. I'm not sure if you copied. Medic 1 took Hattie Street. Could you respond to 111 County, County in Windsor, 38-year-old female, difficulty breathing?
2: 5 copies.

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0: Can you make your way to 67 Willow Street for a female and a driver? Her name's going to be Maria Silva, possibly under the influence, making Q5 statements.

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0: Are you 16?
1: Yes, ma'am. Yes, ma'am.
0: Can you make your way to the New Bedford Hotel at 725 Pleasant Street, room 104, check the welfare of a Michael Wade, date of birth 12260, per coastline?
1: 11,
0: Control to 12 and 14. There's a clinician. Crisis is sending out a clinician. We don't have an ETA.
2: Can you go back again?
0: Crisis is sending a clinician to you. 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

0: Roger, Urgent, PM2, Trans 41 to Charlton.
1: I spoke to the neighbor next door, and he said that he hasn't seen him since yesterday at 9 a.m., and he said that's pretty unusual.
2: Control, can you show me on an admin at headquarters, please? I'm going to be utilizing L2 for right now.
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0: are either of you able to break from Hassey Street to assist Medic 6, Wild 7, Wellview Road, 21-year-old female, actively seizing?

0: 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Again, fire alarm dispatching engine 5 to 107 Welby Road for a 21-year-old female actively seizing. Your cross street is Doreen Street.
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3: Go for 12.
4: 12C. Can you make your way to 466 Moore Street for a disturbance? Landlord who is not on scene is calling for a tenant who is trying to break and enter. The tenant called 911 themselves saying that they are trying to retrieve their belongings.
2: Just be advised, I'm without a cruiser at the moment.
4: 10-4.
2: Medic 1
5: in control.
2: Medic 1.
5: Transporting St. Louis, PM1 on board.
2: 10-4.
4: Control to 11.
6: 11.
4: Can you respond to 466 Sycamore Street for disturbance? Landlord called saying that a past tenant is trying to break in. Tenant called 911 themselves that they are just trying to retrieve their belongings.
6: 11 copy.
4: 12C, you can disregard.
0: Copies 1, member driving the ambulance to St. Luke's. We will notify Unit 2 and you will pick up.

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0: 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Can you please just add another unit? 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
3: Could you make your way to 46 Sycamore Street to assist 11? 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

0: I live in a control. Is there another unit? Where the other unit is?
1: Affirmative. There's another unit in route.
2: 11. 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
0: 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EMS 4 on board.
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1: 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Come in.
0: It was the clinician's filling out section 12 for this female.
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0: angel am I, Jim?
1: Hi, Jim.
0: 67 Willis Street. I have a unit requesting medics for a transfer for a Section 12. It's going to be for a female making 2-5 statements.
1: All right, two, Section 12.

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1: When?
0: When you have a chance, can you run 3 parties for me?
1: Go ahead with the first.
0: 10-4. First party, first name Tracy, T-R-A-C-Y. Last name is going to be Rothwell, R-O-T-H-W-E-L-L. Date of birth 8-10-1984.
1: Copy one.
0: Second party, first name is going to be Aubriana, A-U-B-R-Y-A-N-A. And last name, Fort, F-O-R-T-E-S, hyphen, Neves, N-E-V-E-S. Date of birth, 2-10-2009.
1: Copy two.
0: And the third party, I believe you have it in the call notes, but I believe it's a different date of birth. It's going to be Tony Sumito, date of birth 2-8-2007.
1: Copy, Larry.

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3: Those first two parties' negative papers, I just want to confirm, is that the correct spelling for that last party, Tony Tamillo? I'm not locating that note that's going to be reversed.

0: 10-4, did you try both the 297 and the 287?
1: Affirmative, I'm only locating one with a date of birth in July. Do you have a social or a serial number for me to run?
2: Everybody's Chrysler.
1: I have not located a different...
0: Not on scene.
1: Stand by, I actually may have located a different one. I'll let you know.
0: Thank you.

0: Schedule 23, that last part is going to be negative vapors as well. My apologies. It just didn't come up originally with land. It just floated.
1: 10-4, no worries. So is it 2-8 or was it 2-9?
0: Date of birth of 2-8-07.
1: 10-4, negative.

0: Control 2, Medic 3, are you available to take another call?
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0: Could it be High Point Transport Services at 44 Kilburn Street? They need lobby for a 46-year-old male. States that his leg is hot to the touch and he's in pain. He is wheelchair bound.
1: Copy.
0: Hey,
1: seven. Seven. Come back.
0: Stand by 1 second.

0: Nick. Route 31 control, is that female there right now?
1: Oh, she's no longer on the phone with the call taker unless we knew she was.

0: T7, stand by 1 second. My partner from the previous shift didn't write down the time. I'll do the radio transmissions now to get that for you.
1: Oh, can you show me the route to 98 South Street?
0: Copy.
2: Be the control. Just be advised, my IMC is down. You can clear this out. 04, that female went between back of the ambulance, section 12, issued by clinician.
0: I see.

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0: 28 to Northern Chancery for check the welfare. There's a blue pickup truck parked in the middle of the intersection. There's a male in the driver's side, passed out with his feet hanging out of the window.
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0: 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Last unit.
2: 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Can you please clear me all four?
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0: 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He's parked just north on Chancery Street. He's fine. 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
1: Route 32. 35. 32. Ralph. 35. Can you meet me at Market Basket, 122 Sawyer Street? Call State, someone about that. Still working on getting more information.
0: 35, copy.
1: So Market Basket, 122 Sawyer Street. If you want to stage in the next parking lot over, we're getting a call for a party stab. So we're going to just more information.
0: Missy, in
2: route. 302 in route. Can you show me the route to 1466 Pleasant Street on an 06?
1: Copy.
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0: 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We'll update you when units are on scene.
2: 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Receive, procedure in the area.
0: Okay. Negative, not at this time. 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
1: There's a coffee shop side.
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0: South 31. Anyone advise on the victim? I got no one at the bus stop over here.
1: Which one of the units responding to Market Basket? Does anybody have eyes on the victim?
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0: 3 seats.
1: A witness is stating that the male who stabbed the other male was a Hispanic male wearing a blue t-shirt, black backpack, had a tattoo on his neck, was last seen going west from Montoya.
3: Copy.
1: Last seen west from Montoya. Control units, channel 1 is now clear, please resume normal traffic on channel 2. Is clear. 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
6: Witnesses on scene say that they seen a male matching that description going west on Sawyer headed towards the lights, and we'll be checking on that now.
7: Route 38 patrols out at Sawyer and Purchase, making his way down.
1: Hey, Steve.
8: 33 to control. Spoke to a witness. It's going to be a blue shirt, black backpack, and black shorts for our suspect.
1: Copy. 10-4 PM, did you copy?
5: Affirmative.
8: I have a witness saying that he went down Mitchell Street. I'm going to make my way there.
7: Route 38 to control. I may have a potential suspect over here matching my description. I'm going to be walk away from Jean Street on Sawyer. Hispanic male, blue shirt, black backpack, has a hat on.
1: Copy.
6: 35 to control. I just drove down Mitchell Street. I didn't see any male matching that description. Student's office is open, please.
1: Received.

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1: Only one male right now.
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1: 531.
0: Control, no victim. Yeah, I guess he just ran a couple people. But he was waving around in someone's face.
1: Okay.
2: Route 31. So no one stabbed, just a threat to stab someone.
0: Yeah, affirmative. It's just, I don't like that Jace kid that has ties to 162.5 Sawyer Street.
2: 10-4, you have 30. 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We're still going to be in the area, though, trying to track down this party.
1: 10-4. 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
0: Call 32 to control.
1: Oh.
0: Put me out at Riverside Park.
1: Is it going to be in regards to this call?
0: Affirmative.
1: Okay. Roger,

0: 35 to control. That unit that's out at Riverside, where are they in the park? Can you try to come to find out, please?
1: Control about 32.
2: Sure. Route 32 to control. You can slow down units. It's not who I thought it was.
0: 35 copies.
3: Is channel 1 still clear?
0: Negative, back to normal traffic.
3: 10-4, thank you. You can assign me an LF, make sure both units clear. Thank you, responding.
0: Copy.
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0: 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Male, possibly named Jace, J-A-Y-C-E.
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1: Could you make your way to Fire Station 2? It's going to be 868 Pleasant Street. Caller wants to report their stolen vehicle recovered.
0: 11 copies.
3: Hold up, Robert. You are not locating anybody with the first name Chase listed in the hazards.
4: Appreciate you. Thank you.
3: 21, go ahead.
0: Control is Jack Phil, NASDAQ 539, Hotel Charlie 1. I'm trying to see if there's any number in the local that you can call. Can I have them move the vehicle?
3: Copy.

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1: 10.
0: Can we just put a bullet out for that suspect? I guess he did have a large curved knife on him, so just use caution. He's going to be an 03 for assault, dangerous weapon.
1: 10-1.
2: That report's being done right now about the stolen vehicle.
3: 21 copies.
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1: 31?
0: What time did this call come in?
1: And
0: 1629. Simple, thank you.
1: You're welcome.
0: Route 38,
1: Route 38.
0: Can you show myself in both 32s checking the homeless encampment on the side of 195?
1: Copy.
2: 34, anybody at Mark Test. Do we have an image of who we're looking for?
3: Negative. I'll go back and check.
0: Yeah, that's fine. Say the one, I'm already in the office.

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1: Medic 2.
0: Trip Towers, Tower Street, the complaint is going to be standing outside for a 40-year-old female, states that a glass has fallen on her head, she's having head pain and neck pain, no bleeding.
1: Who's this?

0: 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Is this still the Honda? Are you inside possibly smoking 94C?
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2: Can we have a description on the female?
0: Negative.
3: Oh, well. Route 31 to Route 32. We spoke to that female from the front side of the front of Market Basket. It was a Dusty to female. We spoke to a male and female. No, no actual stabbing, just threats.
1: Division 30 is copy, thank you.
0: Control units, stand by while you get a little low. Control units, be on the lookout for a white male, about 5'3", wearing a blue shirt. Use caution. Male was last seen holding a large curved knife. Last seen in the area of Market Basket, located the males in 03 for ABDW.

0: Control to 38. Veterans Benefits and Services at 181 Hillman Street, it's going to be a burglary alarm. I'll be in zone 3 motion.
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1: 36.
0: 180 Potter Street. It's going to be for two vehicles. Caller sees a head-on collision, and they also hit a pole. Unknown injuries at this time. 39 copy.
1: 36 copies. 38 to control.
0: 8.
1: If you want either one, I'll pull up the call on Hillman Street. I'll have 36 go there. I'm passing by Keith Middle School. I'll head over to the Potter with 35.
0: 10-4. I'm going to just put that call on hold for now and keep 36 and out.
1: Appreciate you. Thank you. I'm ready to go on 23 in the area.

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2: 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Unknown injuries, airbags deployed. Your cross streets are Whitlow Street and Route 140. 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

0: 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This will be Bonham. Can I just have a medic here, please? FEMA with chest pain.
1: 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It's for the PM1 Medic 6, be advised, we have a female complaining of chest pain at this time.
0: Is on channel 2, so please, whenever you're ready.
1: Good.
0: Alright, so it's mass tag 258 Whiskey Zulu 1. 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

0: 30 to control, not sure if you're healthy for the second one.
1: Control 38. Is this going to be the same MBA as yesteryear?
0: Negative. This is the one on Potter Street, Potter and Turner.
1: Copy. Copy.

0: receiver. Yeah, you can go ahead with the next tag.
1: Next one, mass tag 7, Sierra Kilo 485. It's going to be a black Nissan.
0: Receive 38. Do we need medics to this location as well?
1: Affirmative. This is the one with the female with chest pain. Yeah, I'm going to need a tow for the first vehicle I gave you. The mass tag 258 Whiskey Zulu 1. So leaking fluid everywhere.
0: Receive. Do we have an age on that female?
1: She's in her 50s.
0: Copy. Control the medic 1. Control the medic 6 and PM 1. I apologize. We thought it was one accident. Did you make your way to Turna and Potter? It's going to be for a female or 50s chest pain.
2: Tell you one, control.
0: Tell you one.
2: 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I also put out an email with that male's face there.
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4: Line of 4 acknowledges.
0: Copy, I will start medics there now. 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
1: EMS 4.
0: Control to medic 4. Affirmative. So could you start making your way to yesteryear? We had a head-on collision, a male possibly in his 20s with a broken leg. 35 on 2. 35, standby.
1: EMS 4 received.
0: EMS 4, just be advised, I was unable to make contact with medic 4.
5: 7 to control.

0: 继续说。
1: We'll take metaphor as well.
2: Unit 4, I was able to get like 4 and quarters.
3: Control 24.
4: First one.
3: To me, 28 Cleveland Street, apartment 1 North. Caller states that they could hear people arguing and things being thrown inside the apartment at this point.
5: Control, let me put a second medic for the other vehicle. A 30-year-old male approximately. He's having body pain.
3: Four.
5: 35 control. Can I also get another unit at least to block off? There is a lot of traffic over here. I'm the only unit on scene.
3: 10-4. Control 2-30, are you on scene for that burglary alarm?
6: Route 38 to control, I'm not on scene. I'll make my way to 35. Yes, for you.
3: Copy, thank you.
0: 6 is on scene. Where else do you need another unit to block off traffic?
6: Keep 38 right for that alarm.
3: 10-4. Control 2-35, where else do you need a block off?
2: Control to medic 1.
3: Medic 1, go ahead.
2: Going to be for a medical alarm without contact, fall detection, no wage given.
7: Dispatching engine 1, unit 2, ladder 4 to 180 Potter Street. 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Can fire alarm dispatching ladder 4, engine 1, unit 2 to 180 Potter Street for a 2-vehicle MVA, 1-vehicle possibly hit a pole.
0: 12 has it.
6: Control, you need your units clear. I'll be out in the area.
3: Control, copy.

Johnson, Unit 1. Fire alarm answering, Unit 1. I can take that 180 Potter Street, I'm not far from that. Alarm copies. Unit 2 for fire alarm. Unit 2 copies, I'm clear.

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0: Can you go for my last?
1: Negative, come back.
0: Can you send fire for the injury? Thank you.
2: And 619 for a gain entry for medics. Again, fire alarm dispatching ladder 1 to 850 Pleasant Street, Melville Towers, apartment 619 for a gain entry for medics.
3: Hey, we got us off, what, the 140 traffic, keep heading this way.

0: Route 38 to 34th. What side are you blocking off? What side are you on? I'm just pulling up to the east side over here, where 140 North is.
1: I'm over here, Anthony.
0: I got you. I'll make my way to the other side.

0: 36 to control. I have Potter Street blocked off, closer to the intersection of Chalmette and Potter Street.
1: Copy. Control 30 on 2.
2: Fire off me to 1.
1: Control.
2: Good. Trilon copies all occupants out of the vehicles. Return ladder 4. Ladder 4 acknowledged direct.
0: Employee of Salt Marsh, 149 Potter Street. They have surveillance footage.
1: 10-4.

0: Go ahead, 35.
1: Control, I just have two vehicles back. Hold on, are you ready?
0: Go ahead.
2: Control, that vehicle left right at my arrival. OH.
0: Copy. Rated.
1: Stand by the patient's name. Put in the ambulance now. I'm going to try to get my ID.
0: Copy. You go with that second tag.
1: Second vehicle is going to be commercial tag mask. Whiskey 23166.
0: Received. You have it.
1: Operator, please hold it.
0: Copy.
2: 22.
0: Blue Meadows, 115 Bluefield Street for a possible domestic. Caller originally stated they were robbed by a neighbor, now stating that it was their child's father.
1: Williams, out of a Fall River address. Neighbor is 41676.
0: Received.
2: 22 copies.
3: 11 to control.
0: 11.
3: Control, I'm going to do a supplementary report to the original report. You can show me 16.
0: Okay.
4: Oh. 30. I'm on scene on Pathway Road. Did she call in a tow yet for Whiskey 23166?
0: Negative.
4: 10. Well, I have an owner's request for double T towing for this vehicle.
0: Receive owner's request double T towing.
4: Thank you. That's on a black Dodge pickup truck.
0: Receive.
4: 30 is Metro.
0: Go ahead.
4: Can I have a Sierra number if you can answer the first vehicle?
5: There's a call on the street to police. Apartment 1N is vacant.
0: I can have my partner call back. Stand by.
4: Have a Whiskey Zulu 1. I have a Sierra number. Are you ready?
0: Go ahead.
4: It's going to be Sierra 62163502. Just come back with a date of birth of 7/16/69.
0: Is that going to be an operator or a passenger?
4: That's the operator.
0: Copy.

0: Unit 30, control.
1: Actually, come back.
0: Unit 30. We're going to need a flatbed for that Dodge Ram.
1: 10-4. Control 30, which MBA are you at?

0: Control 30.
1: Responding.
0: 30, which MVA are you all on?
1: The one by Yesia, Halfway Road.
0: Copy. Receive. Control 224, complainant does not want to speak with police. No further information.
2: Received. That apartment is vacant. You can clear us out.
0: Copy.

0: Enfield 225, are you close by? If not, I can start 24 that way.
1: Hold on, wait 2 minutes. I'll keep me on.
0: Copy.
1: 32 to control.
0: Me too.
1: Can you please put me out on an admin at station 3?
0: Copy.

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1: 还没关系。Medic 1, come in.
0: Medic 4.
1: Medic 6.
0: Medic 6, Medic 4.
1: Medic 6.
0: Can you do a transporting with PM1 on board?
1: Copy.
0: Medic 1, control.
1: Medic 1.
0: We're going to be 16, I was an accidental alarm.
1: Copy.
2: Unit 30, control. 30. 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
1: Copy.
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3: 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It's going to be for a Devontae Gomes. Male is trying to harm himself and is punching things in the house. 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They do have a clinician route.
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0: Have they requested medics?
1: Negative, they are just requesting a unit response at this time.
0: 10-4, thank you.
1: Charity, have your control.

0: schedule 2, 11, and 12, just be advised, Christ is now saying they're not sending out a clinician because they don't have enough information. If you could just advise if you want medics or a clinician dispatched.
1: Control, if you could just check, please, for that white Kia, does it come back registered to a David Verdu 9593?
0: They're currently in the north end. I have half the north end tied up on those accents at this time. They're 438.
2: Control 35, is that going to be mass tag 8 Victor Whiskey 639?
1: Affirmative.
0: So if needed, I'll have a unit go pick up a clinician from that accident to bring them. Just let me know.
3: If possible, that'd be great. If not, I'll advise on medics.
0: Clinician just called up here. She said that she'll make her way with 38 once they clear that accident.
1: That party. And attempt to put him as an operator. If you're able to locate him, please.
4: Carol.
5: That's what. I'll keep asking you. Just tell me when that played off for them.
4: 10-4.
6: 33 control.
0: Okay.
6: Update the notes. You can show me 16.
0: Okay.
4: About 38 to 34, you catch that last transmission?
7: Yeah, it's all the way up to the top, I know. What we have over here is all the traffic at the intersection of the lights.
4: I gotcha.
6: Affirmative. Once it gets backed up to Brian, you can shut it down, Tony.
4: That's four.
3: Route 31 to 30, do you need me anywhere to block it further away?
6: Negative. I think we got it going good now. It's just nowhere for traffic to go. Just once they get to a certain point.

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1: Ryan, is this going to be Korea's auto for the white Kia?
0: Lucy, thank you.
1: You're welcome.
0: Address on Block Avenue.
2: Twenty-four control. Just have DCX go to the address. We'll meet them there.
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4: Unit 1.

0: Central 35. Responding. That David party, he's coming back negative. Was there anything specific that you were looking for?
1: Just to confirm the license status, if you could just put him as the operator, please.
0: Received. His license is coming back active.
1: 10-4, thank you. I'll be back on one.
0: You're welcome.
1: Asking to come back? Just
2: here. We're starting one to send medics, please. Okay.
3: Can you show us that St. Louis again once?
0: Received.
2: Call 38 to control, I believe that was unit 12.
0: Copy, thank you.

0: Control Lake Five.
1: Also, the AC for 30, how far up is the traffic?
0: Chancery Street PD is requesting medics. They were out on a section 12, we're waiting for more information. I'll update you.
2: Can you add this utility pole that was struck by the Jeep? It's going to be a number 4138. It's going to be affixed on the Potter Street north side next to 149 Potter Street.
0: Copy.
2: Thank you.
1: Yeah. 30 to 38, all the way up to Rockdale Avenue. 10-4. 34 is just clearing out some of the traffic because it's backed up at the lights at Cumbies.
2: 10-4, we need to get the other tow here and then we should be good.
1: 10-4. Route 38 to control ETA on the next tow.
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0: Scenic River 2 at 132 Chancery Street. They're requesting an additional unit to assist with a mailing to our statement.
3: Shovel.
4: 14, so I'm not far off. I can make my way.
0: 10-4, Route 11, you can disregard for now.
2: Route 38, gotta do the highway.
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0: 22
3: to control. 10. Control, if you could please change this call to a domestic, I'll take an 01 and show both units 16.
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0: 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Control to medic 5. If possible, PD is requesting for you to step it up. It's going to be for a now with a change of mental.
2: Stepping it up. On a push.

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0: You can check the area of Brooklyn Park, 1997 Akushna Avenue. Caller states there are three kids shooting airsoft rifles at people. They did hit the caller's husband while he's pushing his baby in the stroller. They're going to be wearing all black. Two of them are on bikes and one is on a scooter, last seen near the basketball courts. Caller's no longer seen.
1: Well, copies. Yes.

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0: 10-4.

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0: Clear me of 6, please. 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
2: Control. 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We're going to be clearing those units at Welcome Street. You guys can open it up. Thank you.
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1: 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Control to 14. 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
0: Corner of Holly and Ashley Boulevard. 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
2: 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Devil.
0: Control to Route 31, just be advised, the comm supervisor did check the cameras, did not see anything in that corner.
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0: Clear me of 4, please. Is there anything pending?
1: Negative.
0: I'll be 7. Have a good night.
1: 10-4, you as well. Can you show me off to Stateless Hospital and arrest this call, please?

0: 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Control, you can disregard anyone else coming in. I got nothing out here at all. I'm going to do another lap.
1: 10-4, any other units responding to Holly and Ashland Boulevard, you can disregard. Control 1030, just making sure you copy.
0: Affirmative, thank you.

0: 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Do you want me to close it out or show you on it for a few more minutes?
1: You can leave me on it. I'm going to do another lap. See if I can get any witness out here.
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0: 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Full be clear. 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
0: 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Be advised, any contact with the emergency contact, they're going to be reaching out to an employee by the name of Sean to see if they can respond. They will call us back with an update.
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0: Copy.
2: 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Hold those guys.
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1: Thanks.
0: Traffic's been cleared out. You can clear me out on P16. Any calls pending in my area?
1: Negative. PC1 just got on scene for another alarm at Helmand Street. We're working on getting an emergency contractor response.
0: 10-4. PC1, let me know if there's an open door.
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0: 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Could you make your way to headquarters? There's a female in the lobby requesting to speak with you in regards to a past MVA.
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0: 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We'll update you via our information.

0: 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They're requesting a unit to assist with removal.
1: Street apartment 1, for a 90-year-old male, hasn't eaten or drank anything. He feels weak and dizzy, so I was having a hard time getting him off. He does weigh 168 pounds. She is on scene with him.

0: control to 24. Are you trying to raise control?
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0: Negative, not at this time.
1: 10-4.

0: 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You have anything further on that accident?
1: Negative, at this time. 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
1: KK1.
0: Do we have an ETA on the employee?
1: Negative, none at this time.
0: 10-4.
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1: Route.
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1: Just be advised, the clinicians at St. Luke's wrapping it up with a prior call. 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
0: 10-4, thank you.
1: You're welcome.
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1: 34.
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0: 22 to control.
1: 22.
0: Control, I'll also be on route with units 23 and 24.
1: Received.
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0: Could you make your way to Shawmut and Sutton for an MVA? Caller states they're in front of 145 Harvard Street. It was a hit and run. The fleeing vehicle is MasTec 4 Delta Whiskey 846, unknown direction of travel.
1: 10-4.

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0: A5.
1: 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We'll be 16 from 9, call DLS. You sent actually 07 for 9. Have a good night.
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0: Copy.

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1: 11.
0: Control, was that female negative as well?
2: Thank you.
1: Delta 11, that's going to be affirmative. James, also negative.
0: Delta 11, thank you.

0: 11 and Control.
1: Right 11.
0: If you could assign me an OF, I will be clear. Thank you, 21.
1: Received.

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0: Could you make your way to Renner Center, 1000 Kings Highway? It's going to be for an alarm, zone 17, front glass break two times.
1: Okay. Thank you.
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0: PT1.
2: Can you just add to the notes, it's going to be building 9? And I spoke with the EC. They said if the alarm keeps coming off, we do not have to respond since all the doors are secured.
0: Copy, thank you.
1: 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Can you open the exterior door, please?

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1: Received. Just so you show you want a detail.
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0: Vehicle to instruct is going to be mass tag 6 Victor November Delta 67. 6 VND 67 should come back to a silver Honda. I do have an S number when you're ready. Sierra's number is going to be Sierra Alpha 1861236. Should come back to a Sierra Aruda at a 320 Crossroads North Dartmouth.
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1: 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You clear out 4611.
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0: Are you clear from headquarters?
1: Negative, control. I can brake momentarily if you need me to.
0: Receive the secret report to Station 3 when you're clear.
1: 10-4.

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1: 12, can you call communications, please?
0: 89 booking.
1: Okay.
0: 12, how is it?

0: Carl 38 on 2.
1: Well,
0: if you can also backfill to this call, the vehicle that is the fleeing victim, the fleeing vehicle of NASDAQ 4, Delta Whiskey 846, 4DW 846. Just come back to a blue Toyota. I'm sorry, a blue Volkswagen.
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0: Kitchener QE to 359 Ashley Boulevard, apartment 3 West. Caller wants to report items being stolen from his home.

0: 35 control. 35. 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I already have my number. Is there anything pending in the area?
1: Affirmative. Could you make your way to 31 Vine Street? 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
0: 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Could you make your way to 711 Ashley Boulevard for an MVA, two vehicles, unknown injuries, no airbags?
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0: Could you make your way to 29 Ashley Street for disturbance? There's female arguing. The caller said a female slapped her friend in the face. Be advised the caller is a 10-year-old female. There's girls yelling and screaming in the background.
1: Twenty-four, copy.
0: Control 38.
1: Control 38. When did a Mr. Hit arrive? Show me around for the call.
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1: Flashing your comeback.
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1: Route.
2: I'm at the 39 Byron Street. We're going to NVA. He's operating the fleeing vehicles on their way home. It's going to be about 10 minutes if you can still keep me on this call.
1: Received. Would you like 12?
2: Negative.
1: Copy.
3: PK1 in control.
1: PK1.
3: 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It's 1.2 in your time.
1: Copy. Just go to 31, Route 31.
0: 31.
1: Could you make your way to High Point 108 North Front Street for a disturbance? Patient assaulted a staff member and barricaded themselves in the room.
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0: Could you check the area of St. Luke's Hospital, 101 Page Street? It's going to be for a male named Sean, date of birth 7/17/84. He just awoke from St. Luke's. He's a 41-year-old white male, 5'9", about 160 pounds, wearing all black. He was placed on a hold due to being Q5. He left on foot, unknown direction of travel. Be advised, he did have a plan to potentially overdose. Unknown if he has any 94C on him at this time.
2: Where do you want him?
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0: Still got no one out here.
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0: The me at the front desk is going to be for a female that is having a further change of mental, was making homicidal statements earlier, and was being violent. She is calm at this time. She is diagnosed with bipolar disorder.
1: Shoulder 111.

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1: Terrible.
0: That female was being violent earlier. She is calmed down now.

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1: 12 on.
0: Please advise there's no Section 12 employees. So he's just on a behavioral health hold.
1: Thank you.
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0: That party's coming out now. 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
0: Could you start making your way to 397 Caldwell Street, Apartment 2? It's going to be for an emotionally disturbed. Male is erratic and making 2-5 statements. Be advised, per crisis, he just left the house, but they still want police to respond. It's going to be a white male wearing black pants, navy blue shirt. He's about 6 feet tall.
1: 36 copies.

0: 23. So. 23? Oh, 05. You show 16.
1: 16.

0: 33 control. 33. I have my number, you control all units 16.
1: Copy. Anyone come in?
0: Can you stop that extra location? We have a 2-5 female. She's requesting transport in 5 minutes.
1: Receive.
2: PK Lab, Joe.
1: PK Lab.
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0: 38 control.
1: 38.
0: Do we have a local for this number by any chance?
3: Automatic 3. 3 is going to be High Point Treatment Center, 108 North Front Street. We have units requesting medics for a female that is Q5, wants to be transferred medics to St. Luke's.
0: Fine. 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

0: 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We got an updated description on that male. He's wearing a black shirt with an orange logo and blue jeans.
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1: Responding.
0: Could you make your way to 397 Cogshaw Street, Apartment 2, for an emotionally disturbed post assist 36. Be advised the male was being erratic, making 25 statements. He's no longer on scene. It's going to be a white male wearing black pants and a navy blue shirt, about 6 feet tall.
1: Proceed.

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0: Could you make your way to 221 Brock Ave? 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She wants to make a report in regards to her ex-husband harassing her over the phone.
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0: Control 2224.
2: 22.
0: 24. Could you make your way to 1381 Cove Road for the Burger King, the fry later's on fire?
2: What's on fire, control?
0: The fry later at Burger King is on fire.
2: 22 copies. Control, just be advised. I'll be coming from the area of headquarters.

0: 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I apologize, 1383, Cove Road.
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1: Fuck.
0: I have no luck in the area of the hospital. If you can show me an area of Buttonwood, please.

0: dispatching. Ladder 3, ladder 1, engine 6, engine 1, engine 7, unit 1, unit 2, to Burger King at 1383 Cove Road for reported fryolator on fire. Again, fire alarm dispatching. Ladder 3, ladder 1, engine 6, engine 7, engine 1, unit 1, unit 2, to Burger King at 1383 Cove Road for reported fryolator on fire. Your cross streets are Bonnie and Rockdale Ave.
1: Copy. Control units responding to Burger King, be advised. Employees were able to put out the fire. There is no active fire at this time.
2: Good morning, two copies.
1: Control to 33. Could you make your way to 169 Hadley Street? It's going to be for a 45-year-old female in and out of consciousness.
3: 1-6.
1: Yep. 169 Hadley Street. It's being called in third party, not on scene. They're stating that there's a 45-year-old female at this 20 that's in and out of consciousness.
3: Receive.
1: 4. 96 PM, I'll just be advised. The caller stating we're unable to call her phone because it's now disconnected.
3: Receive.
2: 23 up.
1: Okay.
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1: Ben.
0: Control, you can clear this out 04. It was handled by Medix. You can show me 16.
1: 10-4. Control to Route 32, looking to reset.
2: Command for Portable 3, fire pistol to help, which I can first touch on.
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3: 8940.
1: Just resetting your timer.
3: Sir.
4: Do you have a Sierra for the wrong party?
1: Stand by, let me confirm.

0: Sorry for the control.
1: For.
0: No, I said fire is controlling clear.
2: 36 to control.
1: 36.
2: Control 35 is speaking to the caller. I'm going to drive around the area and see if I can locate the emotionally disturbed individual.
1: 10-4. Control 12, that's a negative.
3: No.
1: 4.

0: It's called to control. Operator on two, please.
1: Affirmative.
0: 33 to control. Do you know the apartment number?
1: Caller did not give an apartment number. We can attempt to call back.
0: Receive. I'm in through the side door. If you can do that, let me know.
1: Copy.
2: Lotta 3. You were talking to someone.
3: Engine 1, do you acknowledge direct?
2: Engine 1, copy.
1: You want to drive. Affirmative.
0: Prop 38 on 2.
1: Prop.
0: 36.
4: I just spoke with a sister and Michael on the phone. He said that he's Our Lady of Angels on Push It Up. If you can just go by there and check. I'm in right now.
0: 10-4, come on over.
1: Two copies as well, show you both route.
0: Sierra Alpha 9111555. Just come back to Sophia Goulart out of 118-2009. My apologies, the date of birth was going to be 118-2009.
1: Received.
0: I'm assuming we also lost one of those lines of visual 4.
1: 12, come back.
0: Same.
1: 10-4.
0: You want to have a phone number for the no party as well?
1: Negative.
0: When you can, you can just put Bolo out in a special area. You can't locate him now.
1: Received. Copy. PM1 control.
4: PM1. Apologies for that. You can disregard Medic 6. There's no medical emergency here. Everybody's okay. I'll be 16.
1: Receive. Control Medic 6. You can disregard.
5: Receive. Thank you, PM1.

0: 10-4, did you get put an inspector?
1: Unit 2, we have notified. They're just figuring out which inspector is going to be heading to the location.
0: 10-4.
2: Control.
3: 10.
2: I'll be clear from that location. Other units are still speaking to Michael.
3: 10-4.

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1: We've received a distress symbol from your pipe, man. What's your status?
0: Disregard, he's okay.

0: fire alarm from either. So did you ever receive a fire alarm from this building?
1: Route 31 control.
2: Trend.
1: I'll be following the AMO St. Luke's for section.
2: 10-4.

0: 22 to control.
1: Ken.
0: Control, can you sign me an O1, please? Thank you, and I'll go over there.
1: OF number is 4166, again, 4166.
0: 22 copy, thank you, control.
1: Thirty-one.
0: You can show me 16 from this call. Is that 1446, so Christian, have mine?
1: Negative. It originated in 32's area. That's just where they are now.
0: Double.
2: Inspector 3. On the Burger King Cove Road.

Schedule unit, stand by for a Bolo. Be on the lookout for a Sean Gerard, date of birth 7/17/84, male, from St. Luke's, is on a behavioral health hold. It's going to be a white male, 5'9", approximately 160 pounds, last seen in the area of Page Street, wearing a black shirt with orange logo on the front, blue jeans, holding a laptop in a bag. They've located again, male is on a behavioral health hold at St. Luke's, we need to be returned.

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1: Friends.
0: Reading the call notes. The call says she's going to call when she gets home. You can clear this off for now. I'll be 16.
1: Copy.

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1: And?
0: Updated the call notes on being clear all units, 16.

0: Charlie 1 Control. Can you assign me an AI number from my basket? I'm going to be in Route 2 poking with one male, stop mileage is going to be 21.5.
1: 10-4.
2: PG1 Control, you gave me 23 of booking.
1: 10-4.
0: If you could also just link that AR to the previous call over there at Market Basket.
1: Affirmative, I'm just going to reopen that closed call and put it in there.
0: 10-4, thank you.

0: Fire last with Unit 2. So we had a fire, one of the fire ladies here. We got it all cleaned out, knocked down. I'm going to be returning engine 6 and ladder 3. Ladder 3 is going to take it. I'm going to be standing by waiting to get inspected, though.
1: Fire with one of the fire ladies returning apparatus. Unit 2 to remain on scene with an inspector. Ladder 3, acknowledge your return.
0: Ladder 3 with the official.
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1: Golf of both.
0: Corner of David and Ashley Street. Sister, the bus driver calling, saying there's a female in a Toyota Corolla in the middle of the street. Is refusing to leave and not letting the bus through.
1: Cancel.

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1: 34.
0: 61 Belleville Road, at meet with a female to report his father. He was a male to report his father missing. See, so he hasn't been home since 11 a.m. Say, do our canina, date of birth 9-8-75. Male is wheelchair bound. Last seen wearing a brown sweatshirt with light lettering saying do our tonic construction.
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1: 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Thank you.
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0: 289 Ashley Boulevard, receiving call for a low hanging wire on the sidewalk. Can you confirm it's here before we notify the city?
1: 32 Coffees. Route 31, Joe.
0: Route 31.
1: I'll be clear, St. Luke's.
0: 4.
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0: Control 233, just confirming, are you 16? Copy, I have another call for you. If you can make way over to 61 Belleville Road, meet with a male to report his father missing to our Candina, neighbor 9875. He hasn't been home since 11 this morning. Is wheelchair bound and last seen wearing a brown sweatshirt with white lettering. Control to 34, you can disregard.
1: If you have anything for me, I'm just going to book assist.
0: 34, control copies, we advise you on channel 2.
1: Oh, my bad, thank you.
0: That's okay.

0: 32 control. Yeah, there's gonna be a wire hanging on the side of the, on the sidewalk there.
1: Copy. Do we know it's connected to a pole or to a house? Just so we know whether or not it's Verizon or Eversource.
0: Yeah, it's connected to 123 Davis Street.
1: Copy. I'll have my partner work on calling them now.
0: Correction on that address. It's going to be 270 Street.
1: Copy.

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1: Come in.
0: Yeah, affirmative on that address. It's going to be 289 Ashley Boulevard, and I'm out here outside with the neighbor. It's going to be Comcast.
1: 10-4, just confirming, connected to 270 Davis Street, but the wire is down in front of 289 Ashley Boulevard.
0: Negative. It's going to be attached to 289 Ashley Boulevard.
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2: 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I'll be leaving in a few minutes. I can take that.
0: 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You can disregard.
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